It's WFUV New York, member-supported public media from Fordham University. On air, online, and always commercial-free.

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Gorillaz. Clint Eastwood. I am so excited to be seeing Gorillaz. He'll be at the Garden at the end of September. And I'm crazy enough to possibly go to Mumbai, India, to see them. And

Song released in the early 80s from The Cure, based heavily on the book of the same name, Charlotte Sometimes. At 90.7 WFUV, I'm George Evans, stepping on out. Thanks for hanging with me. I will see you again, if you want to hang out, tomorrow morning, 6 a.m., bright and early. Grab a cup of coffee, we'll play some music, and share some of that good time together. I'll leave you with this from Lake Street Dive, brand new song, You're Never Around, at 90.7 WFUV.

your dog. Before I be your dog. Before I be your dog, I get you way down here and I make you walk your dog. Turn your lamp down, Lord.